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It's a place where you'll be safe to feel our grace, 'cause we've all made mistakes. If you've lost your way,

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1: 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I'm curious about you seem so innocent.
0: Just wanna get in my world, get lost in.

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1: 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I want you laying me down to the dead and buried. 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